Take

I'd like to thank Don Zimmer for coming tonight. 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Good to see you back there, little Papa. Like a million fucking bucks. We turned up really loud when we played Flat Out Fucked at the end. Not.

Thanks.

Thanks.

in a band that played last night by Dio. 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We got a couple more we want to play for you, and then we're going to find out which one of you fuckers is having the big blowout party at their house. Play it, Stevie.

Thanks a lot. And who's ever having a party, come up and use the microphone and tell everybody where it is. I'd like to take this time to read some of my poetry that I've been writing over the last couple of weeks. It'll only take about 25, 30 minutes. Obviously wanted to hear our Faith No More set. I'd like to take a little bit to tune up for you to give you the maximum amount of financial pleasure. Pardon me? Dina, the next time we play that is probably on Dina's wedding day. And I bet that's probably a way off. I would never allow that to happen.

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We'll play another piece a little bit later.

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We went to Crazy Mama Studio in Nashville. We recorded with Rufus Thibodeau on fiddle, Ben Keith on steel, Joe Osborne on bass with Carl Himmel on drums,

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His whole, it's been recorded, I know, hell. 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

0: very much. Thank you very much. Sorry about that little interruption there, but I just wanted to tell you that this show is being recorded for an album release on Columbia Records, and you can't say hell or anything like that. How does that grab you, Bob?
1: Well, I ain't afraid to die. I'm afraid to die by myself. I ain't afraid to die, just afraid to go by myself. 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Not scared about the dancing, but I hate to dance by myself. 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My eyes are closed, they're gonna see you in the sky. Gonna see you in the sky. My lips are dry, gonna kiss you in the sky. 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My lips are dry, gonna kiss you in the sky. Gonna kiss you in the sky. 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Gonna rub, rub, and rub, rub, rub you in the sky. My lips are dry, gonna kiss you in the sky. My lips all dry, gonna kiss you in the sky. My lips are all dry, gonna kiss you in the sky. Gonna kiss, kiss, and kiss you.

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0: everything is gonna be all right.
1: I'm afraid I'm gonna have to ask you to hurry out of the hall now, sir, please. I'm afraid I'm gonna have to hurry out, sir, because it's 11 o'clock. And this hall is supposed to be closed at 10:30. I'm afraid there's no need to take that attitude, sir. When I'm only doing my job, I've been here since 8 o'clock this morning, and I shall miss my last bus home if you don't hurry up. I'm afraid I've told your attitude very offensive, sir, and I shall have to report this to the manager. I fought in the war for the likes of you, and I'm not going to have my job told to me by...

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0: Well, don't quit now, man.
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1: All right, let's get it on before it passes by. Yeah. Now, look here, Tom. 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I got something I want to talk to you about.
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1: Listen to me, please. 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

0: sad when I see my friends blundering around through the world, never knowing the meaning of the word understanding. 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Now you take it from here.
1: Okay. Now wait a minute. Listen, for instance, now you take me and my old lady. 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

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Said, boys, we appreciate your fight for your government, but sons, your bonus ain't nothing but a Cinderella stamp. 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

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America, $2.27, January 17th, 1956. 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America, when will we end the human war? 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America, when will you be angelic? When will you take off your clothes? When will you look at yourself through the grave? When will you be worthy of your million Trotskyites? America, why are your libraries full of tears? America, when will you send your eggs to India? I'm sick of your insane demands. When can I go into the supermarket and buy what I need with my good looks? America, after all, it is you and I who are perfect, not the next world. Your machinery is too much for me. You made me want to be a saint. There must be some other way to settle this argument. Burroughs is in Tangiers. I don't think he'll come back. It's sinister. Are you being sinister, or is this some form of practical joke? I'm trying to come to the point. I refuse to give up my obsession. America, stop pushing. I know what I'm doing. America, the plum blossoms are falling. I haven't read the newspapers for months. Every day somebody goes on trial for murder. America, I feel sentimental about the Wobblies. America, I used to be a communist when I was a kid. I'm not sorry. I smoke marijuana every chance I get. I sit in my house for days on end and stare at the roses in the closet. Whenever I go to Chinatown, I get drunk and never get laid. My mind is made up. There's going to be trouble. You should have seen me reading Marx. I have mystical visions and cosmic vibrations. America, I still haven't told you what you did to Uncle Max after he came over from Russia. I'm addressing you. Are you going to let your emotional life be run by Time magazine? I'm obsessed by Time magazine. I read it every week. Its cover stares at me every time I slink past the corner candy store. I read it in the basement of the Berkeley Public Library. It's always telling me about responsibility. Businessmen are serious. Movie producers are serious. Everybody's serious but me. It occurs to me that I am America. I'm talking to myself again. Asia is rising against me. I haven't got a Chinaman's chance. I'd better consider my national resources. My national resources consist of two joints of marijuana, millions of genitals, an unpublishable private literature that goes 1,400 mph, and 25,000 mental institutions. I say nothing about my prisons, nor the millions of underprivileged who live in my flower pots under the light of 500 suns. I have already abolished the whorehouses of France. Tangiers are the next to go. My ambition is to be president, despite the fact that I'm a Catholic. America, how can I write a holy litany in your silly mood? I will continue, like Henry Ford. My strophes are as individual as his automobiles, more so, they're all different sexes. America, I will sell you strophes, 2,500 apiece, 500 down on your old strophe. America, free Tom Mooney. America, save the Spanish loyalists. America, Sacco and Vanzetti must not die. I am the Scottsboro Boys. America, when I was 7, Mama took me to communist cell meetings. They sold us garbanzos, a handful per ticket. A ticket cost a nickel and the speeches were free. Everybody was angelic and sentimental about the workers. It was all so sincere, you have no idea what a good thing the party was. In 1835, Scott Nearing was a grand old man, a real mensch. Mother Bloor made me cry. I once saw Israel Amter plane. Everybody must have been a spy. America, you don't really want to go to war. America, it's them bad Russians. Them Russians, and them Chinamen, and them Russians. The Russia wants to eat us alive. The Russia's power mad. She wants to take our cars from out our garages. Her wants to grab Chicago. Her needs Red Reader's digests. Her wants our auto plants in Siberia. Him big bureaucracy running our filling stations. That no good. Ugh, him make Indians learn read. Him need big black niggers. Ah, her make us all work 16 hours a day. Help. America, this is quite serious. America, this is the impression I get from looking in the television set. America, is this correct? I'd better get right down to the job. It's true, I don't want to join the army or turn lathes and precision parts factories. I'm nearsighted and psychopathic anyway. America, I'm putting my queer shoulder to the wheel.

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And some of them are really, really, really higher. But some of them are Remy Remy Remy Naya. I tell you.

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That sound mighty good. 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

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But he might. I don't see him. All right. Little Tommy Marker. Little Tommy Marker. Tommy Marker, the blues man. 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

0: Oh, it sure is. Iron and Wine and Calexico live in concert from Brick All Celebrate right. Brooklyn on WFUV in New York.
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1: I keep the engines out for the tide of time, because you're mine, I walk the line.
2: All right, folks, this is it. It's time to shut up. I say that only for those people that spent their hard-earned cash to come tonight. And think they might want to listen to this mess. 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If halfway through we have failed you, feel free to chatter. 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

0: prior to our juxtapositioning with Thrill Jockey Labels here of Chicago, Illinois, we were dropped from being a little bit too independent there with Chorf Enchantment for the V2 people. Ironically, as life is, the same chunk of said record ended up on a Diet Coke commercial 3 years later. It's times like these where I have to call upon the ghosts of our elders. I wonder how Hank would have felt about such a thing. I pause for ponder. Please join me in a moment of silence. Thank you.
1: Hank was always looking to make a little money on the side. He'd write songs for others or do commercials. During the summer of 1951, he put his name on a booklet. Hank Williams Tells How to Write Folk and Western Music to Sell. Here's a little excerpt from his radio spot. Opry announcer Grant Turner is Hank's straight man.
2: Yes, sir, there you have it, friends, and I hope you like that little number. This is Hank Williams. Friends, I have had thousands and thousands and thousands of letters from you folks who have written in to me and asked me how you can go about getting a song published or how you can get an

0: artist to record your song. So I decided that somebody ought to give all these people some help. Or who knows, there may be a great song out there somewhere in somebody's dresser drawer just waiting to be sung.
1: Yeah, that's right, Hank. Now, tell them what you've done about it.
0: Well, I decided to write a book on how to write folk and Western music to sell.
1: And I'm telling you, folks, I don't say it because he's here in the studio with me, but I think that Hank Williams is one of the greatest songwriters that ever lived. And he really knows what a song has to make it click. And I'm telling you that he has the information right in this new book of his, in such a way that anybody who reads it now...

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Words just so strong and a touch just so tender. Is it better off beyond description?

is all for all. Sit down right now and send in your name and address for Hank Williams. Whether you wish to write just a word with a music or both, get this copy of the book that may cost you on the way to become a successful comic.

0: There are two moons over planet Impulse. 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The economy there based
1: on a big payback.
0: Well, I'm in your debt. Versal is universal. World to stage, you'll need some rehearsal. 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

That's Susan Bells on violin. She's from Chicago and Toy Dog Ponderin. Now that guy over there, that's a whole nother story. That would be Noah Thomas from Tucson, Arizona. Trumpeteer.

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Now I know you're busy with your wires and your

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seldom matters. 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And there in fine display, the teardown spits it out. There's a voice in the wire that attempts to remain. There's a storm in between, twists up what little remains, and the clueless remind the loveless not to stand out there in the rain. All the while, there grows recital.

0: Well, the...
1: the mindset and the wobble. 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And the users and the losers at least know better than to come around here and complain these days. All the while, their grocery sidles.

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Joe Burns on bass, vibraphone and gut string guitar, John Gambertino, you met already, on drums, Laurelyn Saoli, why you're old friends, Susan Vells, she's your neighbor, Noah Thomas on trumpet and conch, I'm Hal, Juan on the soundboard, Carrera, Bettina Richards there, and Howard Grenolds on thrill jockey, Sheila Saxon album design. I think I'd like to thank my lawyer for making the deal. 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Thanks for coming around and sticking around for so long. 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

0: tu veux le chien? 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
2: It's a plug. 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
1: We don't need the monitors,
0: 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It was my guitar. It was just my guitar. 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All right. We'll try one we don't know, then. You want what? You want my what? My round? That's not a belt buckle, my friend. It's a weapon. It's sort of handmade. And they let me on the planes with this thing. I only did it to test them. Motherfuckers. Give him a t-shirt. Horrible stuff, horrible.
1: Play Shiver again.
0: Is that what you said? You shouldn't encourage that kind of behavior. This is one. Any resemblance between me and Alejandro is purely coincidental. Now you're talking. We'll cover Al Perry on the next record. The next record will be nothing but Al Perry cover tunes. Nope, we're gonna do one we don't know. A little love song. Let the fire out of the belly. I let love get all over this televisionary. Tells me when it's over. Fire out of the belly.
2: love spills all over televisionary. 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You make it so ordinary. 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I move along like refrigerated freight. 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

0: Joe Burns on bass. 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I'm 45.
1: Thank you.

0: Thanks, be careful getting home. Hey, Steve Gerton, I think you should probably still be playing music because there's nobody else up here. Don't throw your hands up in the fucking air. We're not paying you all that money for sticking up there with your chum. Gosh, there's just so many. I don't know where to start.
1: Oh, no.
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